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Are you a conversational narcissist? I'm Nikki Lee, and conversational narcissism, carnivalism, is when someone turns every conversation back to themselves. Experts say it's not driven only by ego. Sometimes it's insecurity or anxiety. So it's kind of like when Bette Midler said that famous line in the movie Beaches, which is one of my favorite movies. But enough about me. Let's talk about you. What do you think about me? Experts say, though, that it's not always ego that drives conversational narcissism. Sometimes it's just nerves or insecurity. And I think sometimes people just don't even realize that they're doing it.

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1: 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I'm Nikki Lee. Hello. 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
1: Increasing clouds this evening, low 40s, southerly winds 5 to 15 miles per hour. Tomorrow, rain likely in the morning, then mostly sunny, breezy 76. Tomorrow night, mostly clear, windy 47. Wednesday, mostly sunny, breezy 62. Wednesday night, mostly clear 38. Thursday, sunny 70. Thursday night, partly cloudy 51. And for Friday, a chance of rain 79.

mighty long time, but I'm here to tell you, there's something else. The afterworld. A world of never-ending happiness. You can always see the sun, day or night.

Hey, it's Nikki Lee, and there's a new trend. There's always a new trend. What do you think about this? So some couples are passing on expensive engagement rings and opting to spend the money on a vacation instead. According to a new report, 65% of Americans say that engagement rings have evolved from the traditional symbol of love to a financial burden. A lot of people are expecting you to pay like $10,000 for a ring. Some people just can't do that, although a vacation

is expensive too. I probably would opt for the vacation. If you're going to spend $10,000 on me, let's go to like Hawaii or Cancun or something like that. But my ring was probably only a couple hundred dollars. It's absolutely gorgeous. My husband used to work at a pawn shop and I loved that place. So the ring, that's where it came from. And I'm not upset about it.

will fade eventually. So if our time is running out, day after day, we'll make the mundane a masterpiece. Oh my, my, oh my, my love, I take one look at you, you're taking me out.

If you've been lucky enough to score an entire row to yourself on a flight, you'll appreciate this. I'm Nikki Lee, and United announced an upcoming new perk called United Relax Row, and it's for economy, where you can buy an entire row of three seats. They'll have adjusted leg rests, which can be raised up so you can convert the row into a flat bed or couch-like surface for some cozy stretching out. They'll even give you a mattress pad, a blanket, and pillows. Two pillows, in fact. And if you're traveling with kids, they'll toss in a plushie, too. You can't get it yet, though. United Relax Row will be available starting next year on select flights. They will be equipped on more than 200 of their 787s and 777s by 2030. Each plane will have up to 12 of these brand new rows. There's no word how much it'll cost yet. I'm guessing it's a pretty penny. They also have said how the booking will work. They'll make seats in these rows available individually or only sell them as a unit. So they say they'll release more details next year. I actually was lucky enough once to get an entire row to myself on a plane. I was going from Michigan to California. It was right after COVID. We had to wear masks, stuff like that. There wasn't very many people on the flight, and the attendant was like, sit wherever you want. And everybody pretty much got their own row. It was pretty cool.

Hey, it's Nikki Lee, and a new poll of 76 American adults say they sometimes watch two screens at once, and half of us couldn't go more than a day without our smartphone. So here's a typical evening for me when I get home. I've got the TV going, I've got some podcast or something going on my phone, and I'm sitting there at my table book nooking, multitasking.

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0: Maps and guides will be available Wednesday at the Reedsburg Area Chamber of Commerce office on Railroad Street, also the Public Library and City Hall. 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Coming up on Saturday, May 16th, it's the Sauk County Fair Purse Bingo and Fairest of the Fair crowning. That'll be held at the Sauk County Fairgrounds on Baraboo's east side, Saturday, May 16th. And on Sunday, the 17th, St. Mary's in Portage is hosting its annual Best Fest. 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
0: Increasing clouds this evening, low 40s, southerly winds 5 to 15 miles per hour. Tomorrow, rain likely in the morning, then mostly sunny, breezy 76. Tomorrow night, mostly clear, windy 47. Wednesday, mostly sunny, breezy 62. Wednesday night, mostly clear 38. Thursday, sunny 70. Thursday night, partly cloudy 51. And for Friday, a chance of rain 79.

Apparently, Travis Kelce always has Taylor Swift on his mind, even when he's at work. I'm Nikki Lee, and in a new video posted by the Kansas City Chiefs, Travis is seen returning to Arrowhead Stadium to begin the new season with the team. As he walks down a hallway, he enters or encounters a large framed photo of Taylor captured while she played Arrowhead during her Eras Tour. He waves and mouths, "Hi, sweetie," as he walks by. Speaking of the Eras Tour, I actually just finally watched the whole show on Disney, I think. I'm not really sure. It was long. Anyways, it was pretty good, though.

Have you heard of the 6-7 trend? No, it has nothing to do with kids. I'm Nikki Lee. It's a new dating thing, I guess. It doesn't have to do at all with those 6-7 memes. And it involves looking for a partner who's a 6 or 7, someone who is attractive but not dangerously so, ambitious but not obsessive, and confident but available. So 6-7.

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4: Increasing clouds, temperature falling to the low 40s, southerly winds 5 to 15 miles per hour. Tuesday, rain in the morning, then mostly sunny, windy 76. Tuesday night, mostly clear, breezy 47. Wednesday, mostly sunny, windy 62. Wednesday night, mostly clear 38. Thursday, sunny 70. Thursday night, partly cloudy 51. For Friday, rain at times 79.

Pants Nikki Lee and Ray is taking her current tour to the Montrose Jazz Festival and morphing it into a special performance. On July 3rd, Ray will serve as the opening act for the 60th edition of the legendary Switzerland Festival. This is the third year in a row that she'll be performing at Montrose. But this year, she's got to have special guests. She's going to have special guests join her for a performance called The Stage May Contain Moments in Time. According to the festival, Ray's performance will span six decades of music and mix her hits, new collaborations, and revisited classics. As for the rest of the festival, which runs from July 3rd to July 18th, performers include Louis Capaldi, Sienna Spiro, Zara Larsson, Pink Panthers, Tyla, John Legend, Conan Gray, and many others.

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I am Nikki Lee, and every third Saturday of the month from 10 to 11:30, which the next one will be May 16th, is a Life Skills Workshop with the Beyond Blessed Pantry. They're located at 1101 Lake Street in Baraboo. You can learn more at bbpantry.org. And stay right there. Got Irene Cara for you right here. Coming up next, it's Maroon 5.

Happy Feet is dancing its way to Broadway. I'm Nikki Lee, and the Oscar-winning animated film is being adapted into a brand new stage musical. This production will be based on the Warner Brothers movie directed by George Miller. Tony Award-winning director Michael Arden is set to helm the show from a book written by Douglas Lyons. Happy Feet will feature the hit songs from the movie, as well as a new lineup of chart toppers that audiences will know and love.

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3: Increasing clouds, temperature falling to the low 40s. Southerly winds 5 to 15 miles per hour. Tuesday, rain in the morning, then mostly sunny, windy 76. Tuesday night, mostly clear, breezy 47. Wednesday, mostly sunny, windy 62. Wednesday night, mostly clear, 38. Thursday, sunny 70. Thursday night, partly cloudy 51. For Friday, rain at times 79.

Hey, it's Nikki Lee, and it is time for my world-famous random fact of the day. So, WWW is the only three-letter acronym that has three times more syllables than what it stands for. WWW is nine syllables, while World Wide Web is only three. And that's my random fact for the day. Do with it what you will.

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Hi, it's Sarah with you. Maryland just became the first state to ban what's known as surveillance pricing, the practice where grocery stores or delivery apps use your personal data to quietly change the price you pay. It's also called dynamic pricing and can shift based on where you live and what you've searched for or what you bought before. The new law, the Protection from Predatory Pricing Act, kicks off in October. It requires stores to keep prices fixed for at least a full business day and sets fines at $10,000 for first offenses and $25,000 for repeats. Governor Wes Moore says shoppers deserve to know the price on the shelf is the price of the checkout and that their data won't be used against them. And Maryland may not be alone for long. Similar bans are being considered in Colorado, California, Illinois, and New Jersey.

Hey, it's Sarah. Earlier this year, a daring coyote pulled off the wildest escape in the Bay Area, not from Alcatraz, but to it. At first, people thought he swam about a mile from San Francisco, but new DNA analysis of tracks and scat show he actually swam 2 miles from Angel Island straight through cold, choppy currents that challenge even experienced swimmers. Experts say they've never heard of a coyote making a journey like that. Camilla Fox with Project Coyote says he was likely searching for a mate or new territory. The animal hasn't been seen since late January, but wildlife ecologists say coyotes are incredibly resilient and adaptable, and this one proved it in spectacular fashion. Really, that's pretty incredible. Wow.

0: with you. What's that thing that they always say at Christmas about your kids being more interested in the boxes than the actual presents? Well, we made a large purchase over the weekend that came with a very large box, and my kids made good use of said very large box by making what they called a animal base for our cats outside, and they spray painted on the outside, put stickers on the inside, made a little house for one of our cats. They were pretty excited about it Saturday, kept them busy for quite a while, had some fun out there, keeping them busy for quite some time. I mean, boxes, large boxes. I mean, we should probably just have them around all the time, right?
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5: Increasing clouds, temperature falling to the low 40s. Southerly winds 5 to 15 miles per hour. Tuesday, rain in the morning, then mostly sunny, windy 76. Tuesday night, mostly clear, breezy 47. Wednesday, mostly sunny.

Windy 62. Wednesday night, mostly clear 38. Thursday, sunny 70. Thursday night, partly cloudy 51. For Friday, rain at times 79.

information. The U.S. Postal Service is getting in on the festivities. A set of 8 Forever stamps is commemorating the iconic highway, and it was released this week, each featuring an image from one of the 8 states the Mother Road traverses. The photos on the stamps showing an old-school motel in Missouri, an Art Deco cafe in Texas, and other nostalgic pit stops were taken by photographer David J. Schwartz. Having made 42 trips along Route 66 over the past 20 years, Schwartz is intimately acquainted, even enamored with his subject. It's just an incredible journey, and you just get such a beautiful slice of America going through it, he told the Associated Press. Schwartz runs a website called Pics on Route 66, and his work caught the attention of Greg Breeding, an art director for stamp design at the Postal Service. "They're as if you were there," Breeding said of the images, which makes them especially useful.

Hey, it's Sarah with you. Well, I hope everybody had a great Mother's Day weekend. I know that I did. I had a little bit of a gift for my husband and for myself, really. It was a gift for him because he got a new gun safe that he wanted. It was a gift for me because it was moved out of a room that I needed a little bit more space in. The bad news was it left a rusty floor impression on the linoleum. So I spent my Mother's Day scrubbing with CLR on the floor to get that rusty stain off. I did do some good work on it, though. My husband did tell me that Google says WD-40 is what you should be using and it comes right off. So that's what I'm going to be trying next. And when I say it was rusty, it was a lot of rust. It was an entire rectangle as large as a gun safe, if you can picture that.

Hey, it's Sarah with you. We probably all need to hear this once in a while. I need to hear it right now. If you're thinking about skipping your workout, think twice. According to exercise psychologist Pete McCall, skipping just one workout class increases the chances you'll skip another the following week by over 60%. It's so true. In other words, missed one day can quickly turn into a pattern. But here's the good news. You don't have to do a full workout to stay on track. If you're short on time or just not feeling it, do a shorter version instead. Even 10 minutes or of simple moves like jumping jacks, push-ups, or squats can give you a quick, effective total body workout, and more importantly, help keep the habit alive. But consistency beats intensity every time. Now, there are times when skipping is the right call if you're sick or if you're very sore. Research from Western Kentucky University shows your muscles may need up to 3 days of rest to fully recover, so listening to your body matters. So don't aim to be perfect, just aim for consistency. Even a little movement keeps you moving forward. I need to remember that.

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1: From the Fox Sports Studios in Los Angeles, here's Steve DeSager.
2: The Lakers have taken the lead on Oklahoma City with 40 seconds left in their playoff game in L.A. It's 110-109. The Lakers' Rui Hachimura has 25 points, 24 for LeBron James. For OKC, which leads this second-round series 3-0, Shai Gilgeous-Alexander with 33 points. In Cleveland, Donovan Mitchell scored 43. Mostly scoring in the second half as the Cavs came back to beat Detroit 112-103. Cavaliers had a 23-0 run to start the second half. That series is tied at 2 games apiece. The WNBA was off tonight. In the NHL, Colorado leads 3-1 in its second rounder after winning at Minnesota 5-2. In the late ball game, it's now Giants 9-3 over the Dodgers, bottom of the ninth. Baltimore hit a 3-run homer in the seventh and beat the Yankees 3-2. Tampa Bay won again 8-5 at Toronto.
3: Increasing clouds, temperature falling to the low 40s, southerly winds 5 to 15 miles per hour. Tuesday, rain in the morning, then mostly sunny, windy 76. Tuesday night, mostly clear, breezy 47. Wednesday, mostly sunny, windy 62. Wednesday night, mostly clear 38. Thursday, sunny 70. Thursday night, partly cloudy 51. For Friday, rain at times 79.

it's Sarah with you. Well, my mom and I went to an antique store that we haven't been to in our area before this weekend, and it was really cool. I'm just kind of getting into antiques the last couple of years, and all of the beautiful colored glass that they have, oh my goodness. I mean, the variety, it's just amazing. It made me want to buy it, but you know, what do you do with it? I don't want it to sit in a cabinet somewhere. I want it out. I want to be able to display it so that you can see it. But there's only so many surfaces in your home. I mean, what would you do with all the wonderful things that you would want to buy and all the furniture? Oh my gosh, I saw so many pieces of furniture that I would want to buy. It's just so beautiful. I mean, I can understand why it's all there because it's gorgeous. And I'm sure that so many people want to buy this stuff, but you only have so much space in your house.

Hey, it's Sarah. Liam and Olivia may be dominating the most popular baby name list as of late, and spoiler alert, the 2025 list is no different. But when it comes to people of all ages in the U.S., Michael is the clear frontrunner. For the first time since the 1990 census, the federal government has released stats on the most common first names in the country. Based on data collection during the 2020 census, the top five were Michael, John, James, David, and Robert, catching a theme. While the reason male names lead the rankings, even though women slightly outnumber men, is because there's less variety in male names compared to female ones. Census Bureau senior geographer Joshua Comentes noted in the report, Mary and Maria were the top names for women, coming in at number 7 and number 8, respectively. As for gender-neutral names, Harley, Emerson, Quinn, and Carrie seem to have roughly the same number of boys and men as girls and women. The report also looked at last names, finding that 8 of the top 15 surnames in 2020, including Smith, Brown, and Johnson, have been among the most common since the first U.S. Census in 1790. Pretty cool. That's a lot of interesting information. I know when I read another iteration of this article, my maiden name, Williams, was one of those popular names, which makes sense.

Hi, it's Sarah with you. What's that thing that they always say at Christmas about your kids being more interested in the boxes than the actual presents? Well, we made a large purchase over the weekend that came with a very large box, and my kids made good use of said very large box by making what they called a animal base for our cats outside, and they spray painted on the outside, put stickers on the inside, made a little house for one of our cats. They were

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2: The Cleveland Cavaliers are now 6-0 at home this postseason after winning at home against Detroit, 112-103, to tie up their second-round playoff series, two games apiece. The Cavs engineered a 23-0 run to begin the second half. Donovan Mitchell finished with 43 points. 39 were scored in the second half. Oklahoma City eliminated the Lakers in a four-game sweep, winning in L.A. 115-110. Shai Gilgeous-Alexander, 35 points. OKC went 8-0 against the Lakers this season, 4 in the playoffs, 4 wins in the regular season. In the NHL's postseason, second round, Colorado up 3-1 after a 5-2 victory at Minnesota. It was 2-2 in the third period. Baltimore beat the Yankees.

0: 3-2 with a three-run homer in the seventh. Tampa Bay, an 8-5 winner at Toronto. San Francisco took the late game at Dodger Stadium, 9-3.
1: Increasing clouds, temperature falling to the low 40s. Southerly winds 5 to 15 miles per hour. Tuesday, rain in the morning, then mostly sunny, windy 76. Tuesday night, mostly clear, breezy 47. Wednesday, mostly sunny, windy 62. Wednesday night, mostly clear, 38. Thursday, sunny 70. Thursday night, partly cloudy 51. For Friday, rain at times 79.

with you. It is spring, a time for rejuvenation. And on a pear tree in Wanakee, the branches are adorned with handwritten notes calling for peace, health, new dogs, and good grades. The Wishing Tree on Main Street in Wanakee by Deb Nice is an open invitation for passersby to hang their hopes, dreams, and prayers so they can put it out there into the world, she said. There is a beautiful video on YouTube from PBS called A Wisconsin Wishing Tree. It's a Milwaukee PBS digital video, and it's worth watching if you're looking for a little inspiration today.

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celebration. The U.S. Postal Service is getting in on the festivities. A set of 8 forever stamps is commemorating the iconic highway, and it was released this week, each featuring an image from one of the 8 states the Mother Road traverses. The photos on the stamps showing an old school motel in Missouri, an Art Deco cafe in Texas, and other nostalgic pit stops were taken by photographer David J. Schwartz. Having made 42 trips along Route 66 over the past 20 years, Schwartz is intimately acquainted, even enamored with his subject. It's just an incredible journey, and you just get such a beautiful slice of America going through it, he told the Associated Press. Schwartz runs a website called Pics on Route 66, and his work caught the attention of Greg Breeding, an art director for stamp design at the Postal Service. "They're as if you were there," Breeding said of the images, which makes them especially useful as stamps.

Hey, it's Sarah with you. If you're looking to travel this summer abroad and you've never gotten a passport, I actually got an email from one of my congressmen, and they actually help with passport problems if you are having trouble getting one. The email said that many countries require at least 6 months of passport validity before you can enter, so now is the time to get your passport before summer travel. The senator in my area is Scott Fitzgerald, and he said in his Oconomowoc office they can assist constituents experiencing delays or last-minute travel needs by coordinating with the U.S. Department of State to help ensure travel plans stay on track. So kind of an interesting thing that they can help with, and I didn't know that. So might be worth checking into if you're having trouble getting a passport.

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2: The Cleveland Cavaliers are now 6-0 at home this postseason after winning at home against Detroit 112-103 to tie up their second-round playoff series two games apiece. The Cavs engineered a 23-0 run to begin the second half. Donovan Mitchell finished with 43 points. 39 were scored in the second half. Oklahoma City eliminated the Lakers in a four-game sweep, winning in L.A. 115-110. Shai Gilgeous-Alexander, 35 points. OKC went 8-0 against the Lakers this season, 4 in the playoffs, 4 wins in the regular season. In the NHL's postseason, second round, Colorado up 3-1 after a 5-2 victory at Minnesota. It was 2-2 in the third period. Baltimore beat the Yankees 3-2 with a 3-run homer in the seventh. Tampa Bay an 8-5 winner at Toronto. San Francisco took the late game at Dodger Stadium 9-3.
3: Increasing clouds, temperature falling to the low 40s, southerly winds 5 to 15 miles per hour. Tuesday, rain in the morning, then mostly sunny, windy 76. Tuesday night, mostly clear, breezy 47. Wednesday, mostly sunny, windy 62. Wednesday night, mostly clear, 38. Thursday, sunny 70. Thursday night, partly cloudy 51. For Friday, rain at times 79.

Hey, it's Sarah with you. The Price is Right has been on our TV screens for more than 50 years, and I watched it when I was a kid all the time with my grandma, and it's still setting new records. On Friday's Mother's Day-themed episode, a contestant won the largest amount for a single game. A retired veteran named Vanessa won $240,150 in cash and prizes. That's $227,500 in cash from the Lion's Share game and a luxury trip to Morocco, which is valued at $12,650. The previous record was set in 2016 with $210,000 from the Cliffhangers game. Pretty darn cool. I love The Price is Right. It is such a fun game show. Such good memories, too, for me, especially watching it with my grandma when I was a kid.

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it's Sarah with you. If you're a Gen Xer or an elder millennial, you don't have any trouble remembering the hottest trends of the 1990s, partially because if you have teenagers, some of that stuff is all the rage again. A website ranked 11 of the best fads of the 90s, and it looks like they put the Macarena at number one, for better or worse. Here's the rest. Pogs, grunge music and style, the Super Soaker, Jenko jeans, Nintendo Game Boy. They should probably still have those, not the Nintendo Switch. Why'd they have to make it more expensive? Starter jackets, yeah. Slap bracelets, those are still around. Third wave ska, what is that? Groups like Mighty Boss Tones, Real Big Fish, No Doubt, and Less Than Jake, Beanie Babies, and Rollerblades. Okay, that's what's popular, I guess.

Hey, it's Sarah with you. A new study shows that certain types of anxiety can help you live longer. Interesting. Scientists looked at data from more than 400,000 people and discovered there may be two very different kinds of worriers. The first type is the unhealthy version that's tied to stress, mood swings, and poor mental health. But the other type is described as having emotional reactivity and internal stability. That means it's being cautious and anxious without the emotional instability. Folks with this different type of stress had a 35% lower risk of death over 15 years, and researchers say that these kind of people were less likely to smoke and more likely to exercise. They also tend to eat healthier and go to the doctor for preventative care. The study found that this type of worry comes from older survival instincts in the brain. Being alert and cautious might have helped people avoid risky behavior and stay healthier over time. So maybe your anxious friend isn't overthinking everything. Maybe they are just built for survival of the fittest.

0: feeling me? Let's do something. Let's make a bet.
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3: The Cleveland Cavaliers are now 6-0 at home this postseason after winning at home against Detroit, 112-103, to tie up their second-round playoff series two games apiece. The Cavs engineered a 23-0 run to begin the second half. Donovan Mitchell finished with 43 points. 39 were scored in the second half. Oklahoma City eliminated the Lakers in a four-game sweep, winning in L.A. 115-110. Shai Gilgeous-Alexander, 35 points. OKC went 8-0 against the Lakers this season, 4 in the playoffs, 4 wins in the regular season. In the NHL's postseason, second round, Colorado up 3-1 after a 5-2 victory at Minnesota. It was 2-2 in the third period. Baltimore beat the Yankees 3-2 with a 3-run homer in the seventh. Tampa Bay an 8-5 winner at Toronto. San Francisco took the late game at Dodger Stadium 9-3.
4: Increasing clouds, temperature falling to the low 40s, southerly winds 5 to 15 miles per hour. Tuesday, rain in the morning, then mostly sunny, windy 76. Tuesday night, mostly clear, breezy 47. Wednesday, mostly sunny, windy 62. Wednesday night, mostly clear, 38. Thursday, sunny 70. Thursday night, partly cloudy 51. For Friday, rain at times 79.

0: Hey, it's Sarah with you. The Social Security Administration just released the most popular baby names for 2025, and Olivia and Liam are the top names for the seventh year in a row. That's so boring. The 10 most popular girl names in 2025 were Olivia, Charlotte, Emma, Amelia, Sophia, Mia, Isabella, Evelyn, Sophia, and Elena. And the 10 most popular boy names were Liam, Noah, Oliver, Theodore, Henry, James, Elijah, Mateo, William, and Lucas. None of my kids are named any of those things. And one of the fastest rising names for boys is Kasia, which means fire in Japanese and Swahili, and clarity for girls, clarity with a K, both names with a K. So is it boys Kasia? I don't know if that's the right pronunciation. The Social Security Administration says 3.6 million babies were born in the U.S. in 2025.
1: They say the holy water's watered down, and this town's lost its faith. Our colors will fade eventually, so if our time is running out, day after day, we'll make the mundane a masterpiece. Oh my, my, oh my, my love, I take one look at you, you're taking me out.

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1: From the Fox Sports Studios in Los Angeles, here's Steve DeSager.
2: The Cleveland Cavaliers are now 6-0 at home this postseason after winning at home against Detroit 112-103 to tie up their second-round playoff series two games apiece. The Cavs engineered a 23-0 run to begin the second half. Donovan Mitchell finished with 43 points. 39 were scored in the second half. Oklahoma City eliminated the Lakers in a four-game sweep, winning in L.A. 115-110. Shai Gilgeous-Alexander, 35 points. OKC went 8-0 against the Lakers this season, 4 in the playoffs, 4 wins in the regular season. In the NHL's postseason, second round, Colorado up 3-1 after a 5-2 victory at Minnesota. It was 2-2 in the third period. Baltimore beat the Yankees 3-2 with a 3-run homer in the 7th. Tampa Bay an 8-5 winner at Toronto. San Francisco took the late game at Dodger Stadium 9-3.
3: Increasing clouds, temperature falling to the low 40s, southerly winds 5 to 15 miles per hour. Tuesday, rain in the morning, then mostly sunny, windy 76. Tuesday night, mostly clear, breezy 47. Wednesday, mostly sunny, windy 62. Wednesday night, mostly clear 38. Thursday, sunny 70. Thursday night, partly cloudy 51. For Friday, rain at times 79.

0: Brayden Chelsea along with you. Hope everybody had a great Monday. I was looking ahead to Saturday, which sometimes I do that on a Monday.
1: What?
0: It's like a sunny and 80. It's going to be incredible.
1: I was also looking forward to Saturday.
0: Do we get the pontoon out? First voyage?
1: Voyage is
0: of
1: the right
0: summer,
1: word.
0: Chels?
1: Maybe.
0: Drove past a spot that we go. We go to a couple places, and they do have the pier in.
1: So, oh, okay.
0: I thought you might be interested to know that information. Chelsea says it every time, and she is so right. You get that nice weekend you can deal with. I mean, yesterday's a little chilly, a little breezy.
1: Right.
0: But, boy, you get those nice Saturdays and Sundays. Absolutely no complaints. And now that we are past the Mother's Day extravaganza,
1: are we past it?
0: Well, we're never actually past it. It's always Mother's Day at our house. By the way, Chelsea had the kids thinking it was Mother's Day Thursday, Friday, Saturday, and Sunday.
1: Yes.
0: And our son would go, again? Yeah. He'd go, okay, Mama. And so then finally Sunday came, and she said, this is the biggest day. It's the grand finale. Mm-hmm. He's like, so then it's over. And our daughter, Brielle, was like, I don't want it to be over.
1: And I said, it doesn't have to be. We can celebrate tomorrow, too.
0: Yeah. So that's where we sit with that. But Memorial Day weekend, that holiday weekend coming up, and the 4th of July with it being 250.
1: Right.
0: It just
1: big deal.
0: It does add something to it, doesn't it? And I have a feeling we've been next to some people that do big fireworks. 250.
1: Look out.
0: Like, be safe, everybody.
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5: Occasional rain this morning, mostly sunny this afternoon, upper 70s. Southerly winds 15 to 20, gusting to 35 miles per hour. Tonight, partly cloudy, breezy, 45. Tomorrow, variable cloudiness, windy, 64. Tomorrow night, clear, 38. Thursday, sunny, 70. Thursday night, rain possible, 48. And for Friday, a chance of rain, windy, 80.

0: Hey, it's Chelsea. He's Reed. Reed, let's talk about these students in a composition class at Manhattanville University. So these students secretly were writing down their professor's remarks about life advice, and then they ended up giving it to him as a gift. So this collection went viral because of the humor, the pieces of wisdom, and I thought that this is a really cool thing that these students did this. They were secretly writing this stuff down all along. And this started in 2016. So this has been going since then. So I don't know if they, educated the class that was next behind them or how it worked. But some of the memorable lines in the book are, "Every day of your life is a rough draft.
1: It's nice.
0: You can't have an opinion on a book you haven't read." It's a composition class, mind you. "The only thing more painful than becoming yourself is failing to do so." So he just kind of, inspired the students by giving them life advice. These kids are, freshmen in college, and they really held on to that and obviously created this really cool book.
1: That is really cool. Professor, a teacher, it could be a first grade teacher. They will say things that can stick with you. I had a professor, it was one of the coolest things. It was in finance. It was the toughest class I ever took, was Intro to Finance in college at the UW in business school. And he took a whole evening session, Shells, outside of his work at the end of the semester, non-required. But if you wanted to come, he gave like a 2-hour presentation on investing money. And took questions and the whole thing, and was basically just took the room, rented it or whatever, signed up for it, and just went for hours. And this is how much respect this guy had. Again, toughest class I ever took, and it was tough for everybody. He was one of those professors that would call on anybody. He didn't wait for you to raise your
0: Oh,
1: hand, so he'd be sitting there
0: sure.
1: just like trying to look like, when you didn't know the answer. That room was packed, and nobody left at any point during the entire thing. And I was like, this guy, I mean, that shows you the respect all of us had for him.

when you didn't know the answer. That room was packed and nobody left at any point during the entire thing. And I was like, this guy, I mean, that shows you the respect all of us had for him.

0: service place. It's not fast food, but it's not a sit down. And just sat by myself.
1: It was a sit down place?
0: You sit down, but it's not like a sit down waiter or waitress comes over type thing. You know, you order and then you take your food. And I was sitting there. I threw a NBA game on my smartphone and watched it. It was Chinese. I had some chopsticks, enjoyed myself. And I texted you that I was sitting down, and then I texted you what the fortune cookie said, which was an inside joke. And I looked at those two texts. It was 14 minutes. That's how long it took me to eat the meal. Now, I'm a fast eater, naturally. And part of it is I just like to eat the food when it's hot.
1: Yeah.
0: Our son, Grant, is the slowest eater in the history of humanity. He can make a meal go as long as possible, and our daughter will just refuse to eat. She'll claim she's hungry the whole way home, and then when she gets home, she just decides... Never mind the things that she asked to eat. I'm not going to eat anything unless I have mac and cheese. So we'll make her mac and cheese. She won't eat that.
1: We don't always do what she wants
0: to
1: do.
0: Not always. No, but there are times where she'll... The kicker is she'll eat cauliflower, but she won't eat the mac and cheese. And she demanded mac and cheese. So I'm like, well, Chelsea, we can make the mac and cheese. You're going to have the cauliflower. She'll eat the cauliflower. She refuses to eat the mac and cheese, which is fine. If you're going to have one, have the vegetable. But the kids are very interesting. But it was the first time in a while I sat down and ate a meal by myself. You probably haven't experienced that in 5 years. Is that true? When's the last time you sat down? I'm talking like at a restaurant by yourself and just had a meal to yourself at your own pace.
1: Yeah, I mean, I can't tell you. So
0: I don't think Chelsea can remember the time. And I think going to a restaurant and sitting down and eating by yourself is a nice thing to do every once in a while for yourself.
1: Okay.
0: Now, some people are afraid to eat by themselves for whatever reason. And the last place we were at, Chelsea had that bar, and the two guys who didn't know each other, who started on opposite ends of the bar, and then ended up sitting next to each other and striking up, hopefully, a beautiful friendship for the rest of their lives.
1: Probably.
0: That's not my style, but cool for them. But yeah, eating by yourself at a restaurant, I think you should do it. I did a lot in college. Chelsea always had friends around. I think it's good for you, Chelsea. We'll see if we can get you to do it at some point.
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3: Occasional rain this morning, mostly sunny this afternoon, upper 70s. Southerly winds 15 to 20, gusting to 35 miles per hour. Tonight, partly cloudy, breezy, 45. Tomorrow, variable cloudiness, windy, 64. Tomorrow night, clear, 38. Thursday, sunny, 70. Thursday night, rain possible, 48. And for Friday, a chance of rain, windy, 80.

0: it's Reed and Chelsea. Magnum, let's talk about Matthew McConaughey, Reed. And he is one of my fave actors. But his mom is even more hilarious if you've ever seen her. She is 94. She told Southern Living in an interview, what are, kind of, how do you raise your three boys, or what's the key? She said, be consistent, set up the rules, and say, this is it. It's not up for discussion ever. You just have to be consistent. And she said, I've raised three boys to be loving and productive men. And I also had this other rule. She said, they had until 18 in my house. We had that rule. You listen to me and you do what I say. And after 18, you're out of here and you can do what you please. And I think that that's that. How do you describe that? Old school parenting styles, what the article says. And I want to get your thoughts on that, Rain.
1: Well, you know, when you raise three well-adjusted guys, like, I think that you're obviously doing something right. I think you have to raise. It's strange, right? Like, we do not parent Grant and Brielle the same, but you can still parent them fairly.
0: Mm-hmm.
1: Because there are certain things that Grant needs that Brielle does not, and there are certain things Brielle needs that Grant doesn't.
0: Yeah.
1: So I learned this from people actually years ago. You know, you're going to parent your kids differently because they need different things. So that's normal. I will say this to all of the it'd be the baby boomer generation, I think.
0: Okay.
1: Although, how old is she?
0: She's 94.
1: Okay, so is she the greatest part of the greatest generation? I think there's a lot of millennials, and I say this as a millennial. Chelsea's a millennial too. Where I feel like Gen X and boomers complain a little bit about millennials. And some of that I would look at the parental raising techniques, good and bad, and say, is there something to that? So if millennials raise their kids a bit differently, should we be against that, given that older people do complain about millennials a bit? So I'm just gonna throw that out there.
0: Okay.
1: I like to involve our kids a little bit more in the discussion of things, which sometimes annoys Chelsea.
0: We don't have time.
1: Moms are always in a rush. And they have a reason to be always in a rush. Especially when dads are slowing down.
0: Well,
1: and Chelsea was trying to wrangle the kids last night and me, and I was just kind of moseying around. There is no moseying when Chelsea's trying to get us kids bathed, reading books.
0: It's a school night, Reed. Be respectful.
1: Yeah, and I'm just kind of like,
0: but then Reed goes when the kids are out of school for the summer. He's like, it's not a school night. And I'm like,
1: yeah,
0: it's a work night.
1: It's a work night. It's still got to be the same way. But yeah, boy, 18 and you just let your kids go. Like, if you were really hard on them, I went to school with kids that were like that. And then when they were free, I mean, look out. It was a little wild.
0: Okay.

0: She's Chelsea. I'm Reed. Chelsea, woman was talking about a story where she filled up the rental car less than 10 miles before they dropped it off. The gauge showed the little dial on F.
1: Oh, yeah.
0: But they billed her $20 when she returned it because they said, ooh, this is not a full tank.
1: Mm.
0: 10 miles. Now, if your vehicle gets, let's say, 25 miles to the gallon, 10 miles is like, what is that? A little less than half a gallon of gas used.
1: Mm-hmm.
0: You and I have obviously done rental cars from time to time, and we always do go a little bit closer to the airport.
1: Yeah.
0: I remember as a kid thinking, well, technically it can't be completely full because you're going to have to drive from the gas station.
1: Right.
0: And when you're like, you know, you're 8, 9, 10, you're just like, well, that doesn't make sense. And my dad said, well, you know, just have it on, you know, if the dial's on F, you're going to be fine. You and I have dropped off vehicles, and people are surprisingly not concerned about our vehicle. Like the people that help you.
1: Yes.
0: They're like, yep, sign here, looks good. And they can obviously look it over later and bill you. But sometimes
1: still.
0: I'm a little more surprised they're not just, they take it a little more seriously. Like
1: yes.
0: If you try to return something to a store, it's very.
1: Oh, yes.
0: A whole vehicle, they're just like, yeah, you just, you know, hand me the keys and everything good with it? Yeah.
1: It's
0: okay.
1: True.
0: This would be tough to take. Because I think Chelsea, I've watched Chelsea do this when she returns things. It's not the $20 that's a problem. It's the principle of the thing.
1: I know.
0: With that said, Chelsea, 10 miles away, what do you think? That seems a little far.
1: Does it?
0: I don't know, but should you have to be, like, what is good? I suppose 10 miles isn't that far. You could drive
1: 10
0: miles on an interstate pretty fast.
1: Exactly.
0: And
1: there's not necessarily a place right by the airport to fill up on gas.

0: Like, if you're traveling, you typically don't live there, so you don't know. So you're going to go to the one that's closest, but you're also going to want to go to the one that's available.
1: Right.
0: To not drive past.
1: And gas nowadays, look out.
0: Yeah, no kidding.
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4: Occasional rain this morning, mostly sunny this afternoon, upper 70s. Southerly winds 15 to 20, gusting to 35 miles per hour. Tonight, partly cloudy, breezy, 45. Tomorrow, variable cloudiness, windy, 64. Tomorrow night, clear, 38. Thursday, sunny, 70. Thursday night, rain possible, 48. And for Friday, a chance of rain, windy, 80.

0: She's Chelsea. I'm Reed. Okay, Chelsea's daughter's 38 years old, and she said, I noticed last weekend that my mother has started ending every visit by sending me home with food I did not ask for, and I do not need.
1: Uh-oh.
0: And she said, I understand in the car that the food isn't generosity. It's a small daily way of staying useful to a daughter who hasn't needed her in years.
1: Okay.
0: But she said, this has been a little bit interesting. She said, last weekend my mom handed me a container of soup on my way out the door.
1: Yeah.
0: Then a bag of oranges.
1: Why are you not excited about that?
0: Then something wrapped in foil, she said, was the rest of Sunday's chicken.
1: Okay.
0: And she's just a little perplexed by this.
1: Okay.
0: And, yeah, she said 40 minutes onto the highway, she said, this is not that I need it or my mom thinks I'm incapable. This is her trying to still be useful to her daughter, who is 38, grown up. And I thought it was kind of sweet.
1: And I say that she is so lucky that she is a mother that can do that, is able to do that. So when parents do that sort of thing, I absolutely welcome it. I'm probably going to be like my mom. She does that for us. And that's just a way of giving their love. It's not necessarily about if you need the soup or whatever. It's just about them giving their love. And I fully embrace that.
0: So coming up, I want to go on a little bit more of this because this woman's pretty deep with some of this. And I think that the father-son, the mother-daughter, all these relationships, there can be an element where this does happen.
1: Okay.
0: So I want to go a little bit further on this, but we'll do it coming up.

0: Hey, it's Reed and Chelsea along with you. Talking about this story about this woman who's 38. She noticed her mother started ending every visit by sending her home with food. A cup of soup, bag of oranges, leftover Sunday chicken.
1: Oh.
0: And she said it dawned on me as I was driving home that this started around the time I stopped calling my mom as much. Not needing her as much. She said at some point the emergency stopped. Or I stopped experiencing ordinary difficulties that I needed my mom's help with. And okay. I started to do it myself. I got a job that I could manage. And so she said, as the relationship changed from me being daughter needing to daughter and visiting. And, you know, they say that that relationship can develop a little more into a friendship as time goes along.
1: Okay.
0: So being needed was what her mom was used to. And these things have changed. So this daughter said, she didn't realize her mom was almost kind of grieving something that she didn't really realize because she's in her late 60s. It's just she's kind of out of that mom element as much as she used to be. And the daughter said, I don't yet know how to love her without needing her because that's been that relationship. So I don't know. She kind of went deep on this, and I thought, yeah, this is very interesting. Now, if you become a grandparent, if you're lucky enough to become a grandparent, you can kind of then you restart the cycle a little bit, right?

0: Right.
1: But yeah, I just thought that was kind of deep. And I feel like my dad and I have talked about this, where he's like, you just don't have as many questions as you used to, not even that long ago. Like when you first have kids, it's like, Dad, what in the world? What is this? Now, don't get me wrong, I'm still sitting there like, what in the world? What is this? But I'm a little used to the routine,
0: No, you're used to the
1: I'm
0: chaos.
1: used to the chaos. There's this great reel I sent Chelsea, and it's the when the guy says, "Welcome to Jurassic Park," and this is what you say when people arrive to be a guest at your house, and the kids are just literally nut jobs. But yeah, I think that my dad and I have talked about it, but I think that I would encourage parents to realize this is a good thing. If you've taught your kids well and they know how to live, that's really good. You don't want a kid who, is 45 and can't function either, right? Like you want your kids to do that. So Chelsea told Grant, I want you to stay this size forever.
0: I did.
1: But I also know there's a part of you that it's really good that he's getting bigger and knowing more things and all of that.
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0: Magnum Media Sports. On the softball diamond last night, Reedsburg shut out Baraboo, final score of 4-0. The Beavers with a 4-1 fifth to do the trick. Cheyenne Rupp got the win in the circle. For Baraboo, two hits apiece from Tatum Poker and Macy Weagle. Portage defeated Dodgeville 11-5. Alana Bransma with two hits and five RBI. Wisconsin Dells nipped by Sauk Prairie 5-4. Mauston blanked by Adams Friendship in the South Central 15-0. In the Ridge and Valley Conference, Ithaca Weston defeated Lafarge 10-3. J.C. Maxwell fanned 7 from the circle. She had two hits at the plate, 3 RBI and 2 runs scored. Jaden Boland, 2 hits and a pair of runs scored. From the Scenic Bluffs Conference, Royal nipped Brookwood 2-1. Bryn Olson struck out 7. Bria Gruen, 2 hits for the Panthers. Hillsboro fell in to Seda 10-8. Harper Sullivan, 2 hits and 2 RBI. Aubrey Harrits, 2 hits and 3 knocked in. Waniwak Center blanked by Bangor 10-0. Girls soccer, Portage Poinette with a 6-4 win at Wisconsin Heights. Lila Brown with 5 goals for Portage Poinette. Boys golf, an invitational at Wild Rock. Baraboo placed 9th. Peyton Olson, a 74. Reedsburg, 13th. Preston Powell with a 77. Wisconsin Dells finished in 15th. 85s from Devin Henry and Colin Thompson. Baseball last night, non-conference. Mauston loses at Hillsboro, final score of 16-6. From the Scenic Bluffs, Royals slip by Brookwood 7-6. 4 hits from Jed Bender. In the Ridge and Valley, Weston defeated Kickapoo 6-1. 3 hits from Isaac Jennings. 2 safeties apiece from Blake Bingham, William Johnsrud, Brody Westfall, and Trevor Westfall. 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

Occasional rain this morning, mostly sunny this afternoon, upper 70s. Southerly winds 15 to 20, gusting to 35 miles per hour. Tonight, partly cloudy, breezy, 45. Tomorrow, variable cloudiness, windy, 64. Tomorrow night, clear, 38. Thursday, sunny, 70. Thursday night, rain possible, 48. And for Friday, a chance of rain, windy, 80.

your cigarette break. It's like 10,000 spoons when all you need is a knife. It's meeting the man of my dreams and then meeting his beautiful wife. And isn't it ironic?

0: Reed and Chelsea Magnum along with you. So Memorial Day weekend is the next holiday weekend that we have coming up. That's a huge travel weekend. Gas always jumps up a little bit for Memorial Day weekend.
1: Yeah.
0: Hate to think it would go any higher than where we are currently at. And this is an individual family situation, but at what point does gas get to a certain level?
1: Right.
0: Where people may not take the RV. People may not go as far as they were going to go. And that's going to depend on your family situation, your income, and all of that. But we are getting to that part of it, Chelsea, where I think having those conversations for families is probably happening.
1: Yeah. No, it's sad to think about that, but, oh, man, I feel like you have your reservations already booked, whether it's at a campground or a cabin or something like that. So, you know, some of those things you can't cancel, but, you know, you're going to have to make, obviously, the budget work in different ways. Maybe that's lessening the food budget or whatever it might
0: be. We'll see. Summer is such a big travel time. Not that having gas prices this high is ever easy for anyone. But in the winter, it feels like it's a bit easier than in the summer when people do those summer road trips and traveling sports teams and you're putting miles on the vehicle and all of that. So we'll see how all this goes. But yeah, just as I was thinking ahead to Memorial Day weekend, there are going to be some people that are already, I think, sitting there saying, boy, we weren't planning on this. Because I'll admit, I filled up the gas tank twice last week.
1: How'd it go, Reed?
0: Well, I was talking to our coworker, Kimberly. I said, you're looking at the gallon thing, and it's just, it's like, why is it so slow? And the dollar thing is just a spinning. And I'm like, the gallon thing, is there something wrong with this machine? But no, when you see gas at where it's at, it's a whole different level.

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2: Sauk County authorities have released the names of those involved in a fatal shooting near Baraboo Friday afternoon. Dead is 80-year-old Susan Paul of Prairie du Sac. The suspect, 80-year-old George Paul of Prairie du Sac, allegedly shot and killed the victim at Pewitt's Nest State Natural Area at about 2 o'clock Friday. He then allegedly shot into the front door and vestibule of the Sauk Prairie Police Station. No one was injured in the second incident.

0: incidents that occurred last summer in the town of Lewiston. 65-year-old Brenda Sirstad also faces three felony counts of mistreatment of animals causing death. She's expected to be in court next month. The Portage School District is the recipient of a grant from the WEA Member Benefits Foundation to support school-based mental health initiatives. The $41,000 multi-year grant will help create an on-site mental health clinic and provide specialized training for staff. And a bipartisan deal on how best to use the state's budget surplus has been reached. $1.8 billion in funds will be used for schools, property tax relief, and direct payments to income taxpayers, including $300 for individual filers and $600 to married couples. Now you're up to date. I'm Tom Demine, Magnum Media News.
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0: Occasional rain this morning, mostly sunny this afternoon, upper 70s. Southerly winds 15 to 20, gusting to 35 miles per hour. Tonight, partly cloudy, breezy, 45. Tomorrow, variable cloudiness, windy, 64. Tomorrow night, clear, 38. Thursday, sunny, 70. Thursday night, rain possible, 48. And for Friday, a chance of rain, windy, 80.

Would you cry if you saw me crying? And would you save my soul tonight? Would you tremble if I touched your lips? Or would you laugh? Oh, please tell me this.

0: There's Chelsea. I'm Reed. All right, Chelsea, let's go to this one. The mom wants to send her kid to school with a packed lunch every day. The district says you cannot. You have to buy lunch from their menu. And the mom is asking, do I really have to? Have you ever, Chelsea, in your years of teaching, your years of studying teaching, did you ever hear of such a thing?
1: No.
0: Okay, so parents who are told otherwise are encouraged to ask for the written policy. Clarify if it's tied to specific medical allergy concerns, program rules, and if necessary, go to the principal and then the superintendent or the school board. Now, that seems very drastic, but...
1: Over a lunch?
0: This is what your kid's eating every day, and if you have certain things you like or don't like, you can certainly do that. Now, again, a lot of schools, they say, according to this, Chelsea, do this because of if a student has a severe nut allergy. They have federal nutrition standards that they're trying to hold to, but I don't see how a parent could be stopped from providing their child a lunch unless it has an allergy issue, and then maybe they'd have to eat it in a different room or things like that.
1: Okay.
0: But I was curious if you had ever heard of a school doing that or a parent ever having an issue with that.
1: No. I've always thought you had the ability to provide a lunch every day if that's what you wanted to do. For example, if your child was gluten-free or whatever. But maybe schools provide gluten-free options.
0: I don't remember that as a kid.
1: Right, but it's changed.
0: Okay, because I was going to say, boy, if you were gluten-free as a kid, I thinking there was a lot of gluten in the stuff that I was eating growing up, and I have no tolerance to gluten. I feel bad. I've got a cousin who's gluten-free, and our friend Taylor, I think, is pretty intolerant. Tough way to live. Pretty much you can't have anything fun in life.
1: Reed,
0: so.
1: No, I'd say that.
0: That's what my cousin said. That's what Taylor says.
1: Oh, okay.
0: It's like, yeah, everything fun has gluten in it.

0: He's Reed. I'm Chelsea. Reed, we need to talk about the salad dressing that happened last night at dinner. No, not good. So we have this Caesar salad dressing that we really like, and I used the last of it. But I told Reed, I was just like, hey, I'm craving a salad. Like, you're on your own. Figure something out, find another dressing. I don't know what to tell you. So Reed goes in the refrigerator and looks like in the side door,
1: Oh, this.
0: which is just a bunch of old ketchup packets, just a bunch of junk. Apparently, I'm not allowed to throw any of that kind of stuff away.
1: Chelsea's very anti-saving the marinara sauce, the
0: I
1: ketchup packets, the mustard packets, the ranch, which I thought I was ready to prove a point. This is why we don't throw this stuff away.
0: So go ahead, Reed, talk about the ranch.
1: It was 10 months expired, and I was like, I am not risking that on ranch dressing.
0: And then we just like had dinner or whatever. And then
1: Yeah.
0: I

0: We're getting ready for bed, and I said, "That ranch dressing, did you put it back in the refrigerator, or did you throw it out where you should have?" And he goes, "You don't want to know my answer." I'm like, "For real? Did you really put it back in there?" He did. He did.
1: Didn't think about. Well, I just wanted. I don't know. I was kind of. I checked it and I put it back, type of thing. It was not good. You know, it was the wrong answer because, as you heard, Chelsea said, "Did you throw it away or did you do the right thing, or did you put it back or did you do the right thing?" So you knew what the answer in her mind was.
0: Yeah.
1: You know, you keep that stuff. It's like you put the salt and pepper packet in your car, thinking that you're going
0: Absolutely
1: to use
0: not.
1: it, and then you
0: Don't do
1: set
0: it.
1: the water glass on it, and then the condensation in the summer, and then you have salt everywhere because it disintegrates the paper of the packet.
0: I put a stop to that a while ago.
1: Yeah,
0: I
1: it's
0: said,
1: you
0: no
1: know,
0: more of that.
1: because I don't like throwing things away. The only thing probably worth keeping, would you agree, are napkins. Those are nice to have in the
0: Yes,
1: glove
0: those are
1: box.
0: good.
1: All the other stuff, you're never really going to use it. And I'm not convinced having ketchup sit in a hot car all summer and then using it in the winter
0: Okay.
1: is probably good anyway, even though it's sealed. Maybe I'm wrong.
0: Have you joined my side now?
1: The ranch thing was just like, yeah, there's no point in keeping these because you never go for that until you need it. And when you need it, it's long gone. It's long expired.
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7: 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On the softball diamond last night, Reedsburg shut out Baraboo, final score of 4-0. The Beavers with a 4-1 fifth to do the trick. Cheyenne Rupp got the win in the circle. For Baraboo, two hits apiece from Tatum Poker and Macy Weigel. Portage defeated Dodgeville 11-5. Alana Bransma with two hits and five RBI. Wisconsin Dells nipped by Sauk Prairie 5-4. Mauston blanked by Adams Friendship in the South Central 15-0. In the Ridge and Valley Conference, Ithaca Weston defeated Lafarge 10-3. J.C. Maxwell fanned seven from the circle. She had two hits at the plate, three RBI and two runs scored. Jaden Boland, two hits and a pair of runs scored. From the Scenic Bluffs Conference, Royal nipped Brookwood 2-1. Bryn Olson struck out seven. Bria Gruen, two hits for the Panthers. Hillsboro fell in to Seda 10-8. Harper Sullivan, two hits and two RBI. Aubrey Harrits, two hits and three knocked in. Waniwak Center blanked by Bangor 10-0. Girls soccer, Portage Poinette with a 6-4 win at Wisconsin Heights. Lila Brown with five goals for Portage Poinette. Boys golf, an invitational at Wild Rock. Baraboo placed 9th. Peyton Olson, a 74. Reedsburg, 13th. Preston Powell with a 77. Wisconsin Dells finished in 15th. 85s from Devin Henry and Colin Thompson. Baseball last night, non-conference, Mauston loses at Hillsboro, final score of 16-6. From the Scenic Bluffs, Royal slipped by Brookwood 7-6, four hits from Jed Bender. In the Ridge and Valley, Weston defeated Kickapoo 6-1, three hits from Isaac Jennings, two safeties apiece from Blake Bingham, William Johnsrud, Brody Westfall, and Trevor Westfall. 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
0: Occasional rain this morning, mostly sunny this afternoon, upper 70s. Southerly winds 15 to 20, gusting to 35 miles per hour. Tonight, partly cloudy, breezy, 45. Tomorrow, variable cloudiness, windy, 64. Tomorrow night, clear, 38. Thursday, sunny, 70. Thursday night, rain possible, 48. And for Friday, a chance of rain, windy, 80.

0: Braden Chelsea along with you. Hope everybody had a great Monday. I was looking ahead to Saturday, which sometimes I do that on a Monday.
1: What?
0: It's like a sunny and 80. It's going to be incredible.
1: I was also looking forward to Saturday.
0: Do we get the pontoon out? First voyage?
1: Voyage is
0: of
1: the right
0: summer,
1: word.
0: Chelsea?
1: Maybe.
0: Drove past a spot that we go to a couple places, and they do have the pier in.
1: So, okay.
0: I thought you might be interested to know that information. Chelsea says it every time, and she is so right. You get that nice weekend you can deal with. I mean, yesterday was a little chilly, a little breezy.
1: Right.
0: But, boy, you get those nice Saturdays and Sundays. Absolutely no complaints. And now that we are past the Mother's Day extravaganza.
1: Are we past it?
0: Well, we're never actually past it. It's always Mother's Day at our house. By the way, Chelsea had the kids thinking it was Mother's Day Thursday, Friday, Saturday, and Sunday.
1: Yes.
0: And our son would go, again? Yeah. He'd go, okay, Mama. And so then finally Sunday came, and she said, this is the biggest day. This is the grand finale. Mm-hmm. He's like, so then it's over. And our daughter, Brielle, was like, I don't want it to be over.
1: And I said, it doesn't have to be. We can celebrate tomorrow, too.
0: Yeah. So that's where we sit with that. But Memorial Day weekend, that holiday weekend coming up, and the 4th of July with it being 250.
1: Right.
0: It just
1: big deal.
0: It does add something to it, doesn't it? And I have a feeling we've been next to some people that do big fireworks. 250.
1: Look out.
0: Like, be safe, everybody.

0: Hey, it's Chelsea. He's Reed. Reed, let's talk about these students in a composition class at Manhattanville University. So these students secretly were writing down their professor's remarks about life advice, and then they ended up giving it to him as a gift. So this collection went viral because of the humor, the pieces of wisdom, and I thought that this is a really cool thing that these students did this. They were secretly writing this stuff down all along. And this started in 2016. So this has been going since then. So I don't know if they, educated the class that was next behind them or how it worked. But some of the memorable lines in the book are, "Every day of your life is a rough draft.
1: It's nice.
0: You can't have an opinion on a book you haven't read." It's a composition class, mind you. "The only thing more painful than becoming yourself is failing to do so." So he just kind of inspired the students by giving them life advice. These kids are, freshmen in college, and they really held on to that and obviously created this really cool book.
1: That's really cool. Professor, a teacher, it could be a first grade teacher. They will say things that can stick with you. I had a professor, it was one of the coolest things. It was in finance. It was the toughest class I ever took, was intro to finance in college at the UW in the business school. And he took a whole evening session, Chels, outside of his work at the end of the semester, non-required. But if you wanted to come, he gave like a 2-hour presentation on investing money. And took questions and the whole thing, and was basically just took the room, rented it or whatever, signed up for it, and just went for hours. And this is how much respect this guy had. Again, toughest class I ever took, and it was tough for everybody. He was one of those professors that would call on anybody. He didn't wait for you to raise your
0: Oh,
1: hand, so he'd be sitting there
0: sure.
1: just like trying to look like, when you didn't know the answer. That room was packed, and nobody left at any point during the entire thing. And I was like, this guy, I mean, that shows you the respect all of us had for him.
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4: Sauk County authorities have released the names of the victim and suspect in a fatal shooting near Baraboo Friday afternoon. Dead is 80-year-old Susan Paul from Prairie du Sac. The suspect, 80-year-old George Paul of Prairie du Sac, allegedly shot and killed her at the Pewitt's Nest State Natural Area, and then subsequently fired several shots into the front door and vestibule of the Sauk Prairie Police Station. No one was injured in the second incident. A Reedsburg man was arrested for his fourth OWI following the report of an erratic driver last night. It happened near the intersection of Lancer Court and Huntington Park Drive at about 6:30. 44-year-old Matthew Fassbender failed a subsequent field sobriety test and was taken into custody. A Columbia County woman faces more than a dozen counts of animal abuse following the discovery of animals in poor health at her home in the town of Lewiston. 65-year-old Brenda Sirstad faces three felony counts of mistreatment of animals causing death. She's expected to be back in court next month. The Portage School District is the recipient of a $41,000 multi-year grant from WEA Member Benefits Foundation to support school-based mental health initiatives. The district plans to create an on-site mental health clinic and provide specialized training for staff. And a bipartisan deal on how best to utilize the state's $1.8 billion budget surplus has been reached. Among the avenues are increased funding for special education in public schools, property tax relief, and direct payments to income taxpayers, including $300 for individual filers and $600 to married couples. Now you're up to date. I'm Tom Demeen, Magnum Media News.
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4: Occasional rain this morning, mostly sunny this afternoon, upper 70s. Southerly winds 15 to 20, gusting to 35 miles per hour. Tonight, partly cloudy, breezy, 45. Tomorrow, variable cloudiness, windy, 64. Tomorrow night, clear, 38. Thursday, sunny, 70. Thursday night, rain possible, 48. And for Friday, a chance of rain, windy, 80.

0: Hey, it's Reed and Chelsea. I had to do some work this weekend, stopped and went into a place to get a bite to eat. One of those kind of quick service places, not fast food, but it's not
1: Got
0: a
1: it.
0: sit down. And just sat by
1: It
0: myself.
1: was a sit-down place.
0: You sit down, but it's not like a sit down waiter or waitress comes over type thing. You order and then you take your food. And I was sitting there. I threw a NBA game on my smartphone and watched it. It was Chinese. I had some chopsticks, enjoyed myself. And I texted you that I was sitting down, and then I texted you what the fortune cookie said,
1: Yeah.
0: which was an inside joke. And I looked at those two texts. It was 14 minutes. It's how long it took me
1: Oh.
0: to eat the meal. Now, I'm a fast eater, naturally. And part of it is I just like to eat the food when it's hot.
1: Yeah.
0: Our son Grant is the slowest eater in the history of humanity. He can make a meal go as long as possible, and our daughter will just refuse to eat. She'll claim she's hungry the whole way home, and then when she gets home, she just decides. Never mind the things that she asked to eat. I'm not going to eat anything unless I have mac and cheese. So we'll make her mac and cheese. She won't eat that.
1: We don't always do what she
0: Not
1: wants to
0: always,
1: do,
0: no, but
1: Reed.
0: there are times where she'll,
1: Please.
0: the kicker is she'll eat cauliflower, but she won't eat the mac and cheese. And she demanded mac and cheese. So I'm like, well, Chelsea, we can make the mac and cheese. You can have the cauliflower. She'll eat the cauliflower. She refuses to eat the mac and cheese, which is fine. If you're going to have one, have the vegetable. But the kids are very interesting. But it was the first time in a while I sat down and ate a meal by myself. You probably haven't experienced that in 5 years. Is that true? When's the last time you sat down? I'm talking like at a restaurant by yourself and just had a meal to yourself at your own pace.
1: Yeah, I mean, I can't tell you, so.
0: I don't think Chelsea can remember the time. And I think going to a restaurant and sitting down and eating by yourself is a nice thing to do every once in a while for yourself.
1: Okay.
0: Now, some people are afraid to eat by themselves for whatever reason. And the last place we were at, Chelsea had that bar, and the two guys who didn't know each other, who started on opposite ends of
1: Oh,
0: the
1: that's
0: bar,
1: true,
0: and then
1: yes.
0: ended up sitting next to each other and striking up,
1: Yes.
0: hopefully, a beautiful friendship for the rest of their lives.
1: Probably.
0: That's not my style, but cool for them. But yeah, eating by yourself at a restaurant, I think you should do it. I did a lot in college. Chelsea always had friends around. I think it's good for you, Chelsea. We'll see if we can get you to do it at
1: All
0: some
1: right.
0: point.

0: Hey, it's Reed and Chelsea Magnum. Let's talk about Matthew McConaughey, Reed. And he is one of my fave actors, but his mom is even more hilarious if you've ever seen her. She is 94. She told Southern Living in an interview, how do you raise your three boys, or what's the key? She said, be consistent, set up the rules and say, this is it. It's not up for discussion ever. You just have to be consistent. And she said, I've raised three boys to be loving and productive men. And I also had this other rule. She said, they had until 18 in my house. We had that rule. You listen to me and you do what I say. And after 18, you're out of here and you can do what you please. And I think that that's that, how do you describe that? Old school parenting styles, what the article says. And I want to get your thoughts on that, Reed.
1: Well, you know, when you raise three well-adjusted guys, like, I think that you're obviously doing something right. I think you have to raise, it's strange, right? Like, we do not parent Grant and Brielle the same, but you can still parent them fairly.
0: Mm-hmm.
1: Because there are certain things that Grant needs that Brielle does not, and there are certain things Brielle needs that Grant doesn't.
0: Yeah.
1: So I learned this from people actually years ago. You know, you're going to parent your kids differently because they need different things. So that's normal. I will say this to all of the it'd be the baby boomer generation, I think.
0: Okay.
1: Although, how old is she?
0: She's 94.
1: Okay, so is she the greatest part of the greatest generation? I think there's a lot of millennials, and I say this as a millennial. Chelsea's a millennial, too. Where I feel like Gen X and boomers complain a little bit about millennials. And some of that I would look at the parental raising techniques, good and bad, and say, is there something to that? So if millennials raise their kids a bit differently, should we be against that, given that older people do complain about millennials a bit? So I'm just gonna throw that out there.
0: Okay.
1: I like to involve our kids a little bit more in the discussion of things, which sometimes annoys Chelsea.
0: We don't have time.
1: Moms are always in a rush. And they have a reason to be always in a rush. Especially
0: you're
1: when dads
0: late
1: are slowing
0: to everything,
1: down. Well, and Chelsea's trying to wrangle the kids last night and me, and I was just kind of moseying around. There is no moseying when Chelsea's trying to get us kids bathed, reading books.
0: It's a school
1: teeth
0: night,
1: brushed.
0: Reed. Be respectful.
1: Yep, and I'm
0: night.
1: Just kind of like,
0: but then Reed goes when the kids are out of school for the summer. He's like, it's not a school night. And I'm like,
1: yeah,
0: it's a work night.
1: It's a work night. It's still got to be the same way. But yeah, boy, 18 and you just let your kids go. Like if you were really hard on them, I went to school with kids that were like that. And then when they were free, I mean, look out. It was a little wild.
0: Okay.
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4: 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On the softball diamond last night, Reedsburg shut out Baraboo, final score of 4-0. The Beavers with a 4-1 fifth to do the trick. Cheyenne Rupp got the win in the circle. For Baraboo, two hits apiece from Tatum Poker and Macy Weigel. Portage defeated Dodgeville 11-5. Alana Bransma with two hits and five RBI. Wisconsin Dells nipped by Sauk Prairie 5-4. Mauston blanked by Adams Friendship in the South Central 15-0. In the Ridge and Valley Conference, Ithaca Weston defeated Lafarge 10-3. J.C. Maxwell fanned 7 from the circle. She had two hits at the plate, 3 RBI and 2 runs scored. Jaden Boland, 2 hits and a pair of runs scored. From the Scenic Bluffs Conference, Royal nipped Brookwood 2-1. Bryn Olson struck out 7. Bria Gruen, 2 hits for the Panthers. Hillsboro fell into Seda 10-8. Harper Sullivan, 2 hits and 2 RBI. Aubrey Harrits, 2 hits and 3 knocked in. Waniwak Center blanked by Bangor 10-0. Girls soccer, Portage Poinette with a 6-4 win at Wisconsin Heights. Lila Brown with 5 goals for Portage Poinette. Boys golf, an invitational at Wild Rock. Baraboo placed 9th. Peyton Olson, a 74. Reedsburg 13th, Preston Powell with a 77. Wisconsin Dells finished in 15th, 85s from Devin Henry and Colin Thompson. Baseball last night, non-conference, Mauston loses at Hillsboro, final score of 16-6. From the Scenic Bluffs, Royals slipped by Brookwood 7-6, 4 hits from Jed Bender. In the Ridge and Valley, Weston defeated Kickapoo 6-1, 3 hits from Isaac Jennings, 2 safeties apiece from Blake Bingham, William Johnsrud, Brody Westfall, and Trevor Westfall. 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
2: Occasional rain this morning, mostly sunny this afternoon, upper 70s. Southerly winds 15 to 20, gusting to 35 miles per hour. Tonight, partly cloudy, breezy, 45. Tomorrow, variable cloudiness, windy, 64. Tomorrow night, clear, 38. Thursday, sunny, 70. Thursday night, rain possible, 48. And for Friday, a chance of rain, windy, 80.

0: She's Chelsea. I'm Reed. Chelsea, woman was talking about a story where she filled up the rental car less than 10 miles before they dropped it off. The gauge showed the little dial on F.
1: Oh, yeah.
0: But they billed her $20 when she returned it because they said, ooh, this is not a full tank.
1: Mm.
0: 10 miles. Now, if your vehicle gets, let's say, 25 miles to the gallon, 10 miles is like, what is that, a little less than half a gallon of gas used?
1: Mm-hmm.
0: You and I have obviously done rental cars from time to time, and we always do go a little bit closer to the airport.
1: Yeah.
0: I remember as a kid thinking, well, technically, it can't be completely full because you're going to have to drive from the gas station.
1: Right.
0: And when you're like, you know, you're 8, 9, 10, you're just like, well, that doesn't make sense. And my dad said, well, you know, just have it on, you know, if the dial's on F, you're going to be fine. You and I have dropped off vehicles, and people are surprisingly not concerned about our vehicle, like the people that help you.
1: Yes.
0: They're like, yep, sign here, looks good. And they can obviously look it over later and bill you. But sometimes
1: still.
0: I'm a little more surprised they're not just, they take it a little more seriously. Like
1: yes.
0: If you try to return something to a store, it's very...
1: Oh, yes.
0: A whole vehicle, they're just like, yeah, you know, hand me the keys and everything good with it? Yeah,
1: it's
0: okay.
1: True.
0: This would be tough to take because I think, Chelsea, it's I've watched Chelsea do this when she returns things. It's not the $20 that's a problem. It's the principle of the thing.
1: I know.
0: With that said, Chelsea, 10 miles away, what do you think? That seems a little far.
1: Does it?
0: I don't know, but should you have to be, like, what is good? I suppose 10 miles isn't that far. You
1: it's
0: could drive
1: not.
0: 10 miles on an interstate pretty fast.
1: Exactly. And there's not necessarily a place right by the airport to fill up on gas.
0: Like if you're traveling, you typically don't live there, so you don't know. So you're going to go to the one that's closest, but you're also going to want to go to the one that's available.
1: Right.
0: To not drive past.
1: And gas nowadays, look out.
0: Yeah, no kidding.

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0: Uh-oh.
1: And she said, I understand that. She said, I understand in the car that the food isn't generosity. It's a small daily way of staying useful to a daughter who hasn't needed her in years. But she said, this has been a little bit interesting. She said, last weekend, my mom handed me a container of soup on my way out the door, then a bag of oranges.
0: Why are you not excited about that?
1: Then something wrapped in foil, she said, was the rest of Sunday's chicken. And she's just a little perplexed by this. And yeah, she said 40 minutes onto the highway, she said, this is not that I need it or my mom thinks I'm incapable. This is her trying to still be useful to her daughter, who is 38, grown up. And I thought it was kind of sweet.
0: And I say that she is so lucky that she has a mother that can do that, is able to do that. So when parents do that sort of thing, I absolutely welcome it. I'm probably going to be like my mom. She does that for us. And that's just a way of giving their love. It's not necessarily about if you need the soup or whatever, it's just about them giving their love. And I fully embrace that.
1: So coming up, I want to go on a little bit more of this because this woman's pretty deep with some of this. And I think that the father, son, the mother, daughter, all these relationships, there can be an element where this does happen. So I want to go a little bit further on this, but we'll do it coming up.
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5: Sauk County authorities have released the names of those involved in a fatal shooting near Baraboo Friday afternoon. Dead is 80-year-old Susan Paul of Prairie du Sac. The suspect, 80-year-old George Paul of Prairie du Sac, allegedly shot and killed the victim at Pewitt's Nest State Natural Area at about 2 o'clock Friday. He then allegedly shot into the front door and vestibule of the Sauk Prairie Police Station. No one was injured in the second incident. A Reedsburg man was arrested for his fourth OWI following a traffic stop last night. It occurred at about 6:30 at the intersection of Lancer Court and Huntington Park Drive. 44-year-old Matthew Fassbender failed a field sobriety test and was taken into custody. A woman from Columbia County faces more than a dozen counts of mistreatment of animals stemming from incidents that occurred last summer in the town of Lewiston. 65-year-old Brenda Sirstad also faces three felony counts of mistreatment of animals causing death. She's expected to be in court next month. The Portage School District is the recipient of a grant from the WEA Member Benefits Foundation to support school-based mental health initiatives. The $41,000 multi-year grant will help create an on-site mental health clinic and provide specialized training for staff. And a bipartisan deal on how best to use the state's budget surplus has been reached. $1.8 billion in funds will be used for schools, property tax relief, and direct payments to income taxpayers, including $300 for individual filers and $600 to married couples. Now you're up to date. I'm Tom Demeen, Magnum Media News. Occasional rain this morning, mostly sunny this afternoon, upper 70s. Southerly winds 15 to 20, gusting to 35 miles per hour. Tonight, partly cloudy, breezy, 45. Tomorrow, variable cloudiness, windy, 64. Tomorrow night, clear, 38. Thursday, sunny, 70. Thursday night, rain possible, 48. And for Friday, it's

She's Chelsea Amreed. Okay, Chelsea's daughter's 38 years old, and she said, I noticed last weekend that my mother has started ending every visit by sending me home with food I did not ask for, and I do not need.

0: Hey, it's Reed and Chelsea along with you. Talking about the story about this woman who's 38. She noticed her mother started ending every visit by sending her home with food. A cup of soup, bag of oranges, leftover Sunday chicken.
1: Oh.
0: And she said it dawned on me as I was driving home that this started around the time I stopped calling my mom as much. Not needing her as much. She said at some point the emergency stopped. Or I stopped experiencing ordinary difficulties that I needed my mom's help with. And okay. I started to do it myself. I got a job that I could manage. And so she said, as the relationship changed from me being daughter needing to daughter and visiting. And, you know, they say that that relationship can develop a little more into a friendship as time goes along.
1: Okay.
0: So being needed was what her mom was used to. And these things have changed. So this daughter said she didn't realize her mom was almost kind of grieving something that she didn't really realize because she's in her late 60s. It's just she's kind of out of that mom element as much as she used to be. And the daughter said, I don't yet know how to love her without needing her because that's been that relationship. So I don't know. She kind of went deep on this, and I thought, yeah, this is very interesting. Now, if you become a grandparent, if you're lucky enough to become a grandparent, you can kind of then you restart the cycle a little bit, right?
1: Mm-hmm.
0: But
1: right.
0: Yeah, I just thought that was kind of deep, and I feel like my dad and I have talked about this, where he's like, you know, you just don't have as many questions as you used to, not even that long ago. Like when you first have kids, it's like, Dad, what in the world?
1: Yeah, yeah.
0: What is this? Now, don't get me wrong. I'm still sitting there like, what in the world? What is this? But I'm a little used to the routine, you know?
1: No, you're used to the chaos.
0: I'm used to the chaos. There's this great reel I sent Chelsea, and it's when the guy says, welcome to Jurassic Park. And this is what you say when people arrive to be a guest at your house.
1: Yeah.
0: And the kids are just literally nut jobs.
1: Yep.
0: But yeah, I think that, you know, my dad.

0: and I've talked about it, but I think that I would encourage parents to realize this is a good thing. If you've taught your kids well and they know how to live, that's really good. You don't want a kid who, is 45 and can't function either, right? Like you want your kids to do that. So Chelsea told Grant, I want you to stay this size forever.
1: I did.
0: But I also know there's a part of you that it's really good that he's getting bigger and knowing more things and all of that.

0: Reed and Chelsea Magnum along with you. So Memorial Day weekend is the next holiday weekend that we have coming up. That's a huge travel weekend. Gas always jumps up a little bit for Memorial Day weekend.
1: Yeah.
0: Hate to think it would go any higher than where we are currently at. And this is an individual family situation, but at what point does gas get to a certain level?
1: Right.
0: Where people may not take the RV. People may not go as far as they were going to go. And that's going to depend on your family situation, your income, and all of that. But we are getting to that part of it, Chelsea, where I think having those conversations for families is probably happening.
1: Yeah. No, it's sad to think about that, but, oh, man, I feel like you have your reservations already booked, whether it's at a campground or a cabin or something like that. So, you know, some of those things you can't cancel, but, you know, you're going to have to make, obviously, the budget work in different ways. Maybe that's lessening the food budget or whatever it might
0: be. We'll see. Summer is such a big travel time. Not that having gas prices this high is ever easy for anyone. But in the winter, it feels like it's a bit easier than in the summer when people do those summer road trips and traveling sports teams and you're putting miles on the vehicle and all of that. So we'll see how all this goes. But yeah, just as I was thinking ahead to Memorial Day weekend, there are going to be some people that are already, I think, sitting there saying, boy, we weren't planning on this. Because I'll admit, I filled up the gas tank twice last week.
1: How'd it go, Reed?
0: Well, I was talking to our coworker, Kimberly. I said, you're looking at the gallon thing, and it's just, it's like, why is it so slow? And the dollar thing is just a spinning. And I'm like, the gallon thing, is there something wrong with this machine? But no, when you see gas at where it's at, it's a whole different level.

0: There's Chelsea. I'm Reed. All right, Chelsea, let's go to this one. The mom wants to send her kid to school with a packed lunch every day. The district says you cannot. You have to buy lunch from their menu. And the mom is asking, do I really have to? Have you ever, Chelsea, in your years of teaching, your years of studying teaching, did you ever hear of such a thing?
1: No.
0: Okay, so parents who are told otherwise are encouraged to ask for the written policy. Clarify if it's tied to specific medical allergy concerns, program rules, and if necessary, go to the principal, and then the superintendent or the school board. Now, that seems very drastic, but...
1: Over a lunch?
0: This is what your kid's eating every day, and if you have certain things you like or don't like, you can certainly do that. Now, again, a lot of schools, they say, according to this, Chelsea, do this because of if a student has a severe nut allergy. They have federal nutrition standards that they're trying to hold to, but I don't see how a parent could be stopped from providing their child a lunch unless it has an allergy issue, and then maybe they'd have to eat it in a different room or things like that.
1: Okay.
0: But I was curious if you had ever heard of a school doing that or a parent ever having an issue with that.
1: No. I've always thought you had the ability to provide a lunch every day if that's what you wanted to do. For example, if your child

0: was gluten-free
1: Yep.
0: or whatever. But maybe schools provide gluten-free options.
1: I don't remember that
0: I
1: as a
0: don't know.
1: kid.
0: Right, but it's changed.
1: Okay, because I was going to say, boy, if you were gluten-free as a kid, I thinking there was a lot of gluten in the stuff that I was eating growing up, and I have
0: Okay.
1: no tolerance to gluten. I feel bad. I've got a cousin who's gluten-free, and our friend Taylor, I think, is
0: Yes.
1: pretty intolerant. Tough way to live. Pretty much you can't have anything fun in life. So
0: Read.
1: no,
0: Don't say
1: it's
0: that.
1: that's what my cousin said. That's what Taylor says.
0: Okay.
1: It's like, yeah, it's everything fun has gluten in it.

0: B102 and 98.5. It's Natalie. Happy Tuesday to you. I hope you guys are having a great day. We've got more amazing music on the way for you. Daryl Hall and John Oates coming up. Also, Christina Aguilera and Miley Cyrus.
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2: Rain at times this afternoon, upper 70s. West winds 15 to 20, gusting to 35 miles per hour. Tonight, partly cloudy, breezy, 45. Tomorrow, partly sunny, windy, 64. Tomorrow night, clear, 38. Thursday, sunny, 70. Thursday night, occasional rain, 49. For Friday, some showers, breezy, 80.

Hey, it's Natalie. Well, confession time. I fully fell in the middle of the night last night. I got up to go to the bathroom and I tripped on the vacuum cleaner in my bedroom and in slow motion fell and managed to hit like every part of my body somehow or another. I didn't get hurt, but my husband's like, "Are you okay?" And I'm all, "No." He comes over with his phone flashlight and I'm just laughing like, I can't believe how ridiculous this is. See, this is what I get for doing chores, you know?

Hey, it's Natalie. Well, now you don't even have a decision. AI gonna make it for you. Bumble, the dating app, is ditching the swipe feature and changing its famous women message first rule. The company says people are burned out with dating apps, so they're moving toward an AI matchmaking system. The AI assistant called Bee will recommend matches based on personality, communication style, and relationship goals. I mean, I guess it's just a recommendation. You cannot take this as gospel, though. Like, this is going to be my perfect match because AI said so. No. When it comes

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1: Here are some stories we are working on today. Sauk County authorities have released the names of those involved in a fatal shooting near Baraboo Sunday afternoon. A woman from Columbia County faces more than a dozen charges of animal abuse following incidents in the town of Lewiston last summer. A man from Reedsburg was arrested for his fourth OWI following a traffic stop last night. The Portage School District has received a grant from the WEA Member Benefits Foundation to help mental health initiatives. And a bipartisan deal on how to best use the state's budget surplus has been reached.
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1: Rain at times this afternoon, upper 70s, west winds 15 to 20, gusting to 35 miles per hour. Tonight, partly cloudy, breezy, 45. Tomorrow, partly sunny, windy, 64. Tomorrow night, clear, 38. Thursday, sunny, 70. Thursday night, occasional rain, 49. For Friday, some showers, breezy, 80.

Hey, it's Natalie. Let's talk about the good news. 22 years ago, a firefighter named Alan helped deliver a young baby named Chloe. Her mother was going through a medical emergency, and Alan was the first person to hold Chloe after delivering her. Now, Alan is retired, but he's just flew across the country to see Chloe's college graduation. The two have stayed in contact throughout the years, and now Alan got to witness the baby he helped deliver get her cap and gown. How cute is this? I think it's really so cool when that connection is made.

0: 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Coming up, a look at your midday weather. Madonna's on the way, Prince and Sheena Easton, and some Lady Gaga.
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3: Sauk County authorities have released the names of the victim and suspect in a fatal shooting near Baraboo Friday afternoon. Dead is 80-year-old Susan Paul from Prairie du Sac. The suspect, 80-year-old George Paul of Prairie du Sac, allegedly shot and killed her at the Pewitt's Nest State Natural Area, and then subsequently fired several shots into the front door and vestibule of the Sauk Prairie Police Station. No one was injured in the second incident. A Reedsburg man was arrested for his fourth OWI following the report of an erratic driver last night. It happened near the intersection of Lancer Court and Huntington Park Drive at about 6:30. 44-year-old Matthew Fassbender failed a subsequent field sobriety test and was taken into custody. A Columbia County woman faces more than a dozen counts of animal abuse following the discovery of animals in poor health at her home in the town of Lewiston. 65-year-old Brenda Sirstad faces three felony counts of mistreatment of animals causing death. She's expected to be back in court next month. The Portage School District is the recipient of a $41,000 multi-year grant from WEA Member Benefits Foundation to support school-based mental health initiatives. The district plans to create an on-site mental health clinic and provide specialized training for staff. And a bipartisan deal on how best to utilize the state's $1.8 billion budget surplus has been reached. Among the avenues are increased funding for special education in public schools, property tax relief, and direct payments to income taxpayers, including $300 for individual filers and $600 to married couples. Now you're up to date. I'm Tom Demean, Magnum Media News.
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3: Rain at times this afternoon, upper 70s, west winds 15 to 20, gusting to 35 miles per hour. Tonight, partly cloudy, breezy, 45. Tomorrow, partly sunny, windy, 64. Tomorrow night, clear, 38. Thursday, sunny, 70. Thursday night, occasional rain, 49. For Friday, some showers, breezy, 80.

Hey, it's Natalie. Well, if Mother's Day didn't go the way you planned, how about a redo? There have been some Mother's Day fails out there that are hitting the internet. They range from sad to strange, but one person suggests that both sides could request a redo for this coming weekend to provide a real Mother's Day. You know, you just got to be honest about it and say, I propose a redo, and then do exactly what you want to do, or give your spouse or significant other a chance to get it right and redeem themselves for you. So here's your chance for a redo if Mother's Day did not go your way.

0: Hey, it's Natalie. Well, there is a new term trending online called the boomer bad news drop. It's when your parents or older relatives casually send alarming news with zero context. Have you ever gotten a random text like, he's gone? No explanation with who he is? You're like, what is happening? Or they just casually said, oh, you know, they had surgery, but they didn't want to bother anyone, so they just didn't say anything. People on Reddit think it's because they love to be the first ones to give bad news, especially if it's bad medical news. Therapists say a lot of older people were raised to treat emotions like facts instead of conversations, so instead of easing into difficult news, they just drop it mid-sentence and move on. I have definitely had this happen with my parents.
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3: Rain at times this afternoon, upper 70s. West winds 15 to 20, gusting to 35 miles per hour. Tonight, partly cloudy, breezy, 45. Tomorrow, partly sunny, windy, 64. Tomorrow night, clear, 38. Thursday, sunny, 70. Thursday night, occasional rain, 49. For Friday, some showers, breezy, 80.

Hey, it's Natalie. All right, so would you say that you are cooler now than you were in high school? I'm going to say I'm definitely cooler now than I was in high school. Actually, maybe about 10 years ago, I was way cooler than I was in high school. That's what I have to say, at least. In a new poll, 56% of people said that they think they're cool now, compared to 43% who said they were cool in high school. So overall, more people think that they're cooler now than they were in high school. I think as you age, you just find your place, right? You find your people, you find your place.

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0: Hey, it's Natalie. Coming up, your Hollywood headlines. Rolling Stones have an album coming out. Will they tour to support it? One late night show supporting another late night show by running a rerun. And for fans of the show Fallout on Amazon, they just made a big casting announcement. I'll have all the details on the way for you.
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2: Sauk County authorities have released the names of those involved in a fatal shooting near Baraboo Friday afternoon. Dead is 80-year-old Susan Paul of Prairie du Sac. The suspect, 80-year-old George Paul of Prairie du Sac, allegedly shot and killed the victim at Pewitt's Nest State Natural Area at about 2 o'clock Friday. He then allegedly shot into the front door and vestibule of the Sauk Prairie Police Station. No one was injured in the second incident. A Reedsburg man was arrested for his fourth OWI following a traffic stop last night. It occurred at about 6:30 at the intersection of Lancer Court and Huntington Park Drive. 44-year-old Matthew Fassbender failed a field sobriety test and was taken into custody. A woman from Columbia County faces more than a dozen counts of mistreatment of animals stemming from incidents that occurred last summer in the town of Lewiston. 65-year-old Brenda Sirstad also faces three felony counts of mistreatment of animals causing death. She's expected to be in court next month. The Portage School District is the recipient of a grant from the WEA Member Benefits Foundation to support school-based mental health initiatives. The $41,000 multi-year grant will help create an on-site mental health clinic and provide specialized training for staff. And a bipartisan deal on how best to use the state's budget surplus has been reached. $1.8 billion in funds will be used for schools, property tax relief, and direct payments to income taxpayers, including $300 for individual filers and $600 to married couples. Now you're up to date. I'm Tom Demeen, Magnum Media News.
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3: Rain at times this afternoon, upper 70s. West winds 15 to 20, gusting to 35 miles per hour. Tonight, partly cloudy, breezy, 45. Tomorrow, partly sunny, windy, 64. Tomorrow night, clear, 38. Thursday, sunny, 70. Thursday night, occasional rain, 49. For Friday, some showers, breezy, 80.

Hey, it's Natalie, and here are your Hollywood headlines. The Rolling Stones have a brand new album on the way called Foreign Tongues. Given that information, people were really hoping to catch the Rolling Stones on tour to support their album, but Keith Richards confirmed the band has no plans to hit the road in 2026. Jimmy Kimmel wants to make sure he doesn't take any eyes away from his friend Stephen Colbert during his final night on the air. The final night of The Late Show will be next Thursday on CBS. Jimmy Kimmel Live will air a rerun that night. So far, Tonight Show starring Jimmy Fallon will still air a new episode. But hey, things might change. Amazon Prime made the announcement that Aaron Paul from Breaking Bad has joined Amazon's Fallout for Season 3. I love that show, so excited to see who he is going to be playing. And there you go. Those are your Hollywood headlines.

0: 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Coming up on Friday, it's bingo at the Adams Friendship VFW Post 6279. 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Coming up, more music with Chicago, Wilson Phillips, and Teddy Swims.
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6: 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On Sunday, the United Methodist Church in Reedsburg is hosting a pancake breakfast fundraiser. That's Sunday from 10:15 till noon at the church on 3rd Street. And there is a shortage of all types of blood this time of the year. To find a list of blood drives near you, go to redcrossblood.org. Rain at times this afternoon, upper 70s, west winds 15 to 20, gusting to 35 miles per hour. Tonight, partly cloudy, breezy, 45. Tomorrow, partly sunny, windy, 64. Tomorrow night, clear, 38. Thursday, sunny, 70. Thursday night, occasional rain, 49. For Friday, some showers, breezy, 80.

Hey, it's Natalie. All right, so I have a dog, and whenever she starts to act kind of weird, I start to freak out a little bit. So the other day, she's laying on the couch. She's kind of like being really weird, just kind of laying there, a little bit perched on her back legs. If you try and pet her, she's getting a little nippy, which she never does. She's the sweetest dog. And I'm like, what is going on with her? Maybe she is like hurt or something. So I'm trying to check her out, and she's just, you know, not being herself. And finally, I realize that she is guarding a bag of treats that are sitting in my mother-in-law's purse that she bought for the dogs. So she's looking down at this bag of treats and she's guarding them. So she doesn't want to be disturbed because she is hyper-focused on these treats to make sure that the other dog doesn't get them and that they don't go away. And I was like, are you kidding me? All this worry and all you wanted was those treats that are in there just to guard them? Oh my goodness.

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Hey, it's Natalie. You know, sometimes the little things can make your day so much better. People are sharing the top things that make your day better, and they're just, you know, like I said, the little things. When someone lets me merge in traffic, someone said, a really good cup of coffee, When my kid says something unintentionally hilarious, that's always good. Finding money in a pocket I forgot about. I love that one. You're like, look at me, I'm rich. It's like free money. Except for it's just money that you lost that you had before, but still. So if you're having a rough day, you know, maybe think of something little that makes you smile. There's lots of little good out there.

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Game 5 of the NBA Playoffs Conference Semifinals with the Spurs and Timberwolves. Celebrity Jeopardy's on ABC. Season finales of NCIS and NCIS Sydney on CBS. And the one-hour Diane Sawyer special, The Mystery of Richard Simmons, is on ABC.

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4: Rain at times this afternoon, upper 70s, west winds 15 to 20, gusting to 35 miles per hour. Tonight, partly cloudy, breezy, 45. Tomorrow, partly sunny, windy, 64. Tomorrow night, clear, 38. Thursday, sunny, 70. Thursday night, occasional rain, 49. For Friday, some showers, breezy, 80.

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0: International Nurses Day. Nurses, basically people who can survive on caffeine, sarcasm, and 3 minutes of sleep. Coming at you within 15 minutes. Music from U2. How about some Justin Timberlake? And I've got one from Madonna coming at you in about 90 seconds. 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
5: Rain at times this afternoon, upper 70s. West winds 15 to 20, gusting to 35 miles per hour. Tonight, partly cloudy, breezy, 45. Tomorrow, partly sunny, windy, 64. Tomorrow night, clear, 38. Thursday, sunny, 70. Thursday night, occasional rain, 49. For Friday, some showers, breezy, 80.

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Cool on the Gang and Celebration. Jesse Guerin on the air for your Tuesday. 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

B102 and 98.5, Mariah Carey, I'll Be There. All right, if you hit that afternoon slump, you're going to love this. A new study found sparkling water actually helps you stay more alert and focused compared to regular water, especially during long stretches of concentration. Something about those bubbles wakes your brain up just enough to keep you sharp without needing another cup of coffee. So yeah, that fizzy water in your fridge, that's not just hydration, that is productivity. Turns out the real spark you needed today was literally sparkling. 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

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Tonight, another National Weather Service Storm Spotter training presentation. That's at the Columbia County Law Enforcement Center, 711 East Cook Street in Portage, 6:30 to 8:30. 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It'll cover safety aspects for spotters, general public, along with the essentials of what you need.

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4: Partly cloudy tonight, mid-40s. Northwest winds 10 to 15, gusting to 30 miles per hour. Tomorrow, variable cloudiness, breezy, 64. Tomorrow night, clear, 38. Thursday, sunny, 70. Thursday night, occasional rain, 49. Friday, showers possible, windy, 80. Friday night, mostly clear, 53. And for Saturday, sunny, 82.

B102 and 98.5, Ann and Nancy Wilson, These Dreams. And this could be the easiest life upgrade you will hear all week. A new study found that people who spend more time outside, walking, hiking, even just being in nature, actually eat healthier too. And it's not random. Being outside lowers stress, which helps your brain make better choices. So instead of forcing a diet, you just step outside and your habits start to shift naturally. And that's a great life hack. And it's free, it's simple, and it works. So yeah, go outside and suddenly you are making great life choices. Music now from David Guetta, Teddy Swims and Tones, and I. It's Gone, Gone, Gone. 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
7: Partly cloudy tonight, mid-40s. Northwest winds 10 to 15, gusting to 30 miles per hour. Tomorrow, variable cloudiness, breezy 64. Tomorrow night, clear 38. Thursday, sunny 70. Thursday night, occasional rain 49. Friday, showers possible, windy 80. Friday night, mostly clear 53. And for Saturday, sunny 82.

0: 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Mr. Big, to be with you. Jesse Guerin on the air for this May 12th of 2026. Today is National Hospital Day. Hospital is the only place where someone can charge you $40 for one aspirin and still ask if you'd like another. Coming at you within 15 minutes, that duet from Lady Gaga and Bruno Mars. How about some Rihanna? And I've got one from Human League. That's coming down in about 3 minutes. 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
2: 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On the softball diamond last night, Reedsburg shut out Baraboo, final score of 4-0. The Beavers with a 4-1 fifth to do the trick. Cheyenne Rupp got the win in the circle. For Baraboo, two hits apiece from Tatum Poker and Macy Weigel. Portage defeated Dodgeville 11-5. Alana Bransma with two hits and five RBI. Wisconsin Dells nipped by Sauk Prairie 5-4. Mauston blanked by Adams Friendship in the South Central 15-0. In the Ridge and Valley Conference, Ithaca Weston defeated Lafarge 10-3. J.C. Maxwell fanned 7 from the circle. She had 2 hits at the plate, 3 RBI and 2 runs scored. Jaden Boland 2 hits and a pair of runs scored. From the Scenic Bluffs Conference, Royal nipped Brookwood 2-1. Bryn Olson struck out 7. Bria Gruen 2 hits for the Panthers. Hillsboro fell into Seda 10-8. Harper Sullivan 2 hits and 2 RBI. Aubrey Harrits 2 hits and 3 knocked in. Wanewalk Center blanked by Bangor 10-0. Girls soccer, Portage Poinette with a 6-4 win at Wisconsin Heights. Lila Brown with 5 goals for Portage Poinette. Boys golf. And

0: Invitational at Wild Rock. Baraboo Place, 9th. Peyton Olson, a 74. Reedsburg, 13th. Preston Powell with a 77. Wisconsin Dells finished in 15th. 85s from Devin Henry and Colin Thompson. Baseball last night, non-conference. Boston loses at Hillsboro, final score of 16-6. From the Scenic Bluffs, Royals slip by Brookwood 7-6, four hits from Jed Bender. In the Ridge and Valley, Weston defeated Kickapoo 6-1, three hits from Isaac Jennings, two safeties apiece from Blake Bingham, William Johnsrud, Brody Westfall, and Trevor Westfall. 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

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So yeah, love your partner, but maybe stop sharing their blanket. 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
7: Partly cloudy tonight, mid-40s. Northwest winds 10 to 15, gusting to 30 miles per hour. Tomorrow, variable cloudiness, breezy, 64. Tomorrow night, clear, 38. Thursday, sunny, 70. Thursday night, occasional rain, 49. Friday, showers possible, windy, 80. Friday night, mostly clear, 53. And for Saturday, sunny, 82.

B102 and 98.5. All right, real talk for a second. What actually makes life easier? People online are sharing adult cheat codes, and some of these hit a little close to home, like realizing nobody's thinking about you as much as you think they are. That alone frees up a lot of brain energy. Or just drinking water, getting sleep, basic stuff we all pretend we have got figured out. My favorite, saying, let me check my calendar, instead of just saying yes and immediately regretting it. And I've done that more times than I want to admit. But honestly, I think the real cheat code is just not overloading yourself, like giving yourself permission to not do everything. Because life gets a whole lot better when you stop saying yes to stuff you don't even want to do. B102 and 98.5 with Taylor Swift. This is Opalite.

0: B102 and 98.5 Imagine Dragons. That is Believer. Jesse Guerin on the air. Tuesday, it is May 12th of 2026. If you're celebrating a birthday today, you are in great company. A lot of big names celebrating birthdays to do, like Tony Hawk, professional skateboarder. He is 58 today. Steve Winwood, 78. Billy Squire, 80s rock star, 76. Jason Biggs, the actor, is 48. And Rami Malek, you know him. He played Freddie Mercury in Bohemian Rhapsody. He's 45 years old today. Happy birthday to all of those folks. And happy birthday to you, too, from your friends at B102 and 98.5.
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1: The lasting benefits of nutrition education. Hello, I'm Megan Grebner with Healthy Living on Brownfield. The Junior Chef Academy, which is based in Indianapolis, is an after-school program that teaches hands-on culinary skills to students. Chef Ross Katz is the program's executive director. He says it provides additional benefits as well.
2: We know that hungry students are not learning. And if they're focused on an empty stomach, they're not focused on their schoolwork. And the same goes for if they're not intaking proper nutrition and they're experiencing, you know, insulin crashes and things along those lines, their schoolwork suffers. And so long term, we are trying to educate our students about nutrition so that they make healthy choices, whether it's for breakfast or for lunch, and that extends to their schoolwork and hopefully enriches their future. You know, secondarily, we want them to take that knowledge back to their families. You know, I tell the students in my class, you listen to me, I'm the chef and I am your instructor, but at home we need to listen to our parents. In saying that, we also want them to inform their parents, you know, the misnomers about proteins.
1: I'm Megan Grebner with Healthy Living on Brownfield.
3: Partly cloudy tonight, mid-40s. Northwest winds 10 to 15, gusting to 30 miles per hour. Tomorrow, variable cloudiness, breezy 64. Tomorrow night, clear 38. Thursday, sunny 70. Thursday night, occasional rain, 49. Friday, showers possible, windy, 80. Friday night, mostly clear, 53. And for Saturday, sunny, 82.

0: Cry Me a River. It's Justin Timberlake on B102 and 98.5. I'm Nikki Lee. Hello. Hope you're having a good one. The Reedsburg United Methodist Church Men's Group is inviting you to their pancake breakfast this Sunday from 10:15 till noon. 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
7: Partly cloudy tonight, mid-40s. Northwest winds 10 to 15, gusting to 30 miles per hour. Tomorrow, variable cloudiness, breezy, 64. Tomorrow night, clear, 38. Thursday, sunny, 70. Thursday night, occasional rain, 49. Friday, showers possible, windy, 80. Friday night, mostly clear, 53. And for Saturday, sunny, 82.

It's Nikki Lee hanging out with you on National Limerick Day. National Limerick Day celebrates the birthday of the English artist, illustrator, author, and poet Edward Lear, born May 12th, 1812, and passed away January 29th, 1888. Lear is known mostly for his literary nonsense and poetry, prose and limericks. My nonsense is learning how to talk, and you'd think I'd be able to. So there once was a man with a rose who said hi to his girl, I suppose, that this gift is as pretty as my love, she is witty. So she curtsied and forthwith arose. There you go, there's a limerick.

0: it's Nikki Lee, and there's a new article that says Gen Z are using their lunch breaks to take naps and cry. We get it. That 9-to-5 life sucks. But then the question was asked, where's the best place to take a nap in the middle of your workday? And a TikTok user named Ben Sanderson is going viral for his answer. He said that the movie theaters are the perfect place to take a nap in New York City if you can't get home during a lunch break. And he's not alone. More young workers are looking for creative ways to escape during the day. Sometimes the best way to survive work is to sleep right through it. But this begs the question, why do you want to go pay that much money just to take a nap at the movie theater?
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1: Partly cloudy tonight, mid-40s. Northwest winds 10 to 15, gusting to 30 miles per hour. Tomorrow, variable cloudiness, breezy, 64. Tomorrow night, clear, 38. Thursday, sunny, 70. Thursday night, occasional rain, 49. Friday, showers possible, windy, 80. Friday night, mostly clear, 53. And for Saturday, sunny, 82.

Well, we have Spaceballs 2 coming out, and now we've got a Simpsons movie sequel coming to theaters summer 2027. I'm Nikki Lee. The Simpsons are going for double duty on the big screen. 20th Century Studios has announced that an all-new film based on the animated family is set for movie theaters. The company shared the news in an Instagram post. Woohoo! The Simpsons are coming to theaters with an all-new movie July 23rd, 2027. The announcement's graphic on the post features a yellow hand reaching for a pink frosted donut. Rainbow sprinkles in the shape of the number 2 appeared all over the donut. And Homer is coming back for seconds, the graphic reads. Disney is the parent company of 20th Century Studios and ABC News, and they are the ones putting this out. The Simpsons movie was released, the original, in 2007, and it was a smash hit, earning $536 million at the global box office. So Matt Groening created The Simpsons, which premiered on Fox in December of 1989. The 37th season of the show premiered September 28th. Its voice cast includes Dan Castellaneta as Homer Simpson, Julie Kavner as Marge, Nancy Cartwright as Bart, and Yeardley Smith as